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0: Okay, guys, buckle up. 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

Cat Country 98.1. I got a message for all my curly blonde ladies out there. On Friday, June 26th at Moonshine Alley in Providence, Grady Walker is hosting a Megan Maroney lookalike contest from 8 to 10 p.m. And the lucky winner is walking away with a pair of tickets to see Megan Maroney live at TD Garden on July 7th, plus $500 in merch credit to spend at the show. So if you think you got the look or you want to just come watch the fun, it's happening this Friday at Moonshine Alley in Providence from 8 to 10 p.m. It's a 21 plus

Country 98.1. The weather tonight staying mostly clear with a low around 59. And if you were a fan of the weather earlier today, tomorrow I've got some good news for you. Mostly sunny skies once again with a high in the mid-80s.

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0: 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That's it for me tonight, folks. I'm your man, Andy Shaw, but I'll be back once again tomorrow night to bring you Southern New England's Country After Hours.
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1: Hey, what's going on? 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Gotta be, won't they don't remind me. If you
2: 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I'm Cole Swindell. 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
1: Right now, good morning. It's 6 o'clock on your Thursday. I'm Brendan Sharp, and Courtney Kelly's taking a vacation day today. Later on in the show, I've got your tickets to see Grease at Theater by the Sea down there in Matunuck. Listen for your chance to win. Coming up, we'll do that before 9 o'clock this morning. Right now, let's get your first check of the roads.
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1: Things are looking good. 195 east and westbound, both sides of the Washington Bridge are coming in hot. 95 northbound, no trouble at all, up past Thurber's Avenue to 195. Getting up to that point's an easy one. Speed limit ride at the moment. Leaving the city on 95 northbound, you've got some minor slowdowns right at the state line as you head up into Attleboro this morning. From there, up past 295 and up past the Mansfield Rest Area, you're doing fine. No trouble on 495 northbound or southbound. 95 southbound's a good ride, too. 295, 146, the 610, Route 37, they are all okay. Jamestown Bridge, you're good there. Just watch out. It's always a bumpy ride, 138 westbound. Over on the south coast, 195's looking good. 140 is an easy ride from New Bedford up to Stephen Street in East Taunton. Minor delays there as you make your way through the construction zone and get yourself on to 24. On 24 northbound, you've got some light volume now. Up by Harrison Boulevard from there up to 139. 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

0: Cat Country 98.1. It's Courtney and Brendan in the morning at 6:12. I'm Brendan Sharp. We'll have your check at traffic in a bit. Your first check at weather as well. Get a nice Thursday ahead. Right now, let's see what's up with the stars.
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0: As we get closer to July 4th weekend, there's been speculation about Taylor Swift and Travis Kelce's wedding. Where will it take place? When will it take place? Well, we know now it's not going to be here in the Ocean State. New details confirmed by the New York Times suggest a multiple-day event at Madison Square Garden, which we were speculating about, but an entertainment industry executive and another person with knowledge of the matter described the anticipated festivities. On July 2nd, the plans call for an intimate gathering of about 100 people at the garden. Next day, on July 3rd, about 1,000 guests would gather there for a splashier celebration with possible stage appearances. Now, the preparations extend beyond the arena, and here's how we know that things are getting serious. A permit was filed with New York City to close the streets around MSG from July 2nd to midday July 4th for the events, according to three people who have knowledge of the matter. Several members of the Kansas City Chiefs have booked hotel rooms for dates around July 3rd at the Marriott Marquis in Times Square as well, according to a person told of the accommodations. And Amtrak police officers who patrol the station beneath the arena have been told to expect a Swift wedding the weekend of July 4th. Now, we don't have royal weddings here in the U.S., but this one's coming close. The biggest pop star in the world and the Chiefs three-time Super Bowl champion. This is a cause for celebration. If these rumors are true, this could be one of the biggest gatherings New York City's seen in quite some time. Celebrity guests, paparazzi, professional athletes, that's a spectacle. Lionel Richie's opening night of his 26-city North American tour came to an abrupt end after the singer fell ill on stage. That's right, didn't go all night long. The 77-year-old music legend had been performing for about an hour at Grand Casino Arena in St. Paul, Minnesota last night when he appeared to struggle during Dancing on the Ceiling while kicking off his tour with Earth, Wind, and Fire. Lionel sat down several times during the song, according to videos on social media, and he says, "When you're feeling dizzy, you sit yourself down." He then sat at the piano to perform Three Times a Lady before calling for an intermission. His band remained on stage for about 15 minutes before leaving. About 40 minutes later, his saxophonist addressed the audience and said, "Unfortunately, Lionel's not feeling well. He won't be able to continue. Additional information will be available." We haven't heard anything yet. Despite last night's setback, the Grammy winner has long maintained that retirement is not on his radar. Lionel brings his tour to Boston at the TD Garden July 8th.
2: Courtney and Brendan Mornings.
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10: No problems coming into Providence at the moment. 195 westbound's looking good. You're at the speed limit on 95 northbound up past Thurber's Avenue to 195. Getting up to that point's very easy. 95 on the southbound side, things are not jamming up at all. You're coming right into downtown Providence with no trouble. 146 is looking good. Same with the 610. No trouble on Route 37. 295 northbound and southbound. That's all right, too. We do have some delays on 95 northbound, just after the state line, as you make your way now up to 295 in North Attleboro. That's where things get bogged down. From there out past Toner Boulevard and the Mansfield Rest Area, it's about a 50-mile-an-hour ride. 495 northbound and southbound are fine. 195 east and westbound along the south coast, easy ride there as well. 140 northbound getting onto 24. It's actually eased up a bit, but you're still tapping the brakes starting at Stephen Street. Minor slowdowns up in that construction zone on 24 northbound as well, but things are back to speed limit by the time you're up to 44 in Rainham. From there, plenty of running room up to Harrison Boulevard in Avon, 30 miles an hour from there up to 93. 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Sunny today, a high near 84. Mostly cloudy overnight tonight. A slight chance of showers. Temperatures are going to fall down to about 61. And then tomorrow, a partly sunny start to the day. Thunderstorms possible in the afternoon. High near 81. Currently 61 in Fall River. Waking up to 60 in North Kingstown. 60 right now in Providence. It's southern New England's country.

Cat Country 98.1, 629 with Courtney and Brendan. You know, nothing says summer like ice cream, and we want you to beat the heat with a trip to McGraw's Back Porch Ice Cream in Fairhaven. 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Stop in. You'll get the keyword that you can text in to win those tickets. 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

0: Now, Cat Country traffic.
1: 195 westbound, no trouble getting over the Washington Bridge. You're good coming into Providence there. Same thing on 95 northbound. It's currently a speed limit ride from Warwick up through Cranston, up past Thurber's Avenue to 195. Things are rolling along nicely. 95 southbound, no delays that I can see. Just some light volume down by Branch Avenue. You're still doing about 55 miles an hour there. No problems on 146. The 610 inbound's looking good. Route 37's all right. 295 northbound and southbound, you're okay there as well. Leaving the city on 95 northbound just after the state line, things get bogged down for a bit up by 295 in the Attleboro stretch from there up to Toner Boulevard. It's about 35-40 miles an hour or so. 495 northbound and southbound is good. Over on the south coast, 195 between Westport and Wareham, you're fine in both directions. 140 northbound has you tapping the brakes at Stephen Street in East Taunton, getting on to 24. You've got some running room on 24 and some company up after Belmont Street in Brockton, up past Route 27 to Harrison Boulevard. That's where things are slowest right now, about 30 miles an hour there. Headed down to South County on Routes 2 and 4, you're good. 138 westbound over the Jamestown Bridge. 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

Kane Brown on Cat Country 98.1. It's 6:40 on your Thursday. Still to come, we'll take a look at what's trending. And later on in the show, I have got your tickets to see Grease at Theater by the Sea in Mattoon. Keep it here to win. It's Cat Country 98.1.

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1: Two powerful earthquakes struck northern Venezuela near Caracas on Wednesday, sending residents into the streets, damaging buildings, and prompting a nationwide emergency response. The U.S. Geological Survey reported a magnitude 7.2 earthquake, followed by a magnitude 7.5 quake less than a minute later. The epicenters were located near the coastal city of Morón, about 100 miles west of Caracas. Buildings collapsed in parts of the capital, while power and communications disruptions were reported in several regions. Smoke could be seen over the city as well. Acting President Delcy Rodriguez declared a state of emergency as rescue crews search for trapped residents and assessed infrastructure damage. Injuries have been reported. The full extent of casualties and damage remains under investigation, but earlier this morning we learned that there are at least 32 dead from these earthquakes. And if you're headed to the airport today, you might want to bring your own snack. Food and beverage workers at Rhode Island's T.F. Green International Airport went on strike this morning after the deadline for Grove Bay concessions passed without agreement. The strike began at about 3 a.m. About 73 workers have walked off the job. The union says workers have gone without a contract for about a year, and they're seeking a pay increase that meets the cost of living, not minimum wage. The workers say they won't stop until a contract is reached. Grove Bay says they value their employees and provide them fair-paying jobs.
2: Courtney and Brendan Mornings.
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0: Now, Cat Country traffic.
1: Nice ride coming into Providence on 195 westbound, getting over the Washington Bridge with no trouble. 95 northbound coming into the city. I got just a little bit of company on 95 northbound, starting back at Route 37 all the way up to Thurber's Avenue. It's pretty much a speed limit ride. Leaving the city on 95 northbound, things slow down just before 295 in North Attleboro. From there up to 495 this morning, you're doing about 30 miles an hour tops. 95 southbound coming into the city, you've got a little bit of company down by Route 126 near the Rinaldi Brothers billboard. From there down to 146, it's about a 45 mile an hour ride. 610 inbound is all right, no trouble on Route 37. 295 northbound and southbound, you're okay there too. 495, both directions are fine. 195 east and westbound along the south coast, an easy ride this morning, all the way out to Wareham with no trouble. 140 northbound has you tapping the brakes as usual around Stephen Street in East Taunton. A little bit slow going there as well on 24 northbound, starting just after Padelford Street. But then you've got a speed limit ride from 495 up into Brockton, up by Harrison Boulevard and Avon, though, is where it's slowest, about 25 miles an hour there. 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Sunny today, a high near 84. Mostly cloudy tonight with a slight chance of showers. Temperatures are going to fall down to about 61. Then tomorrow, partly sunny to start. Thunderstorms possible in the afternoon. 81 for the high. Currently 60 in Taunton. 65 in Fairhaven. A little bit warmer there. 61 in Providence. It's southern New England's country.

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Cat Country 98.1, 658 on the dot with Courtney and Brendan. Here's something to look forward to this fall. The Randy Travis More Life Tour. It's coming to Plymouth Memorial Hall Saturday, October 3rd. Of course, we have your tickets. It's a text to win. The keyword is Randy, R-A-N-D-Y. Send that to 401-224-1285 for your chance to win a pair of tickets to the show. Keyword Randy. Everybody.

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1: Now, Cat Country traffic.
2: Standstill traffic on 95 northbound from Thurber's Avenue to 195, and this is because of a crash on 195 eastbound at Gaino Street. It's affecting both the left and the right lane, so nobody's moving. 195 on the westbound side coming into Providence, you're good at the state line. 95 southbound coming into the city, it's pockets in the area of Smithfield Avenue down to 146. So 126 down to 146 this morning. 610 inbound is fine, no problems on Route 37, but yeah, you're right on 95 northbound right now. It's okay up to Thurber's Avenue, about 40 miles an hour there, and then just stopped if you're trying to get onto 195. Over on the south coast, 195 eastbound all the way out to Wareham, you're moving along nicely. 140 northbound, it's stop and go at Stephen Street in East Taunton, getting onto Route 24. Once you're on 24, you've got some running room. The next slowdown there happens up by Harrison Boulevard, down to about 30 miles an hour from there up to 93. 495 is good in both directions. No problems on 295 northbound or southbound this morning. Headed down to South County and the beaches, you get a nice ride on Route 4, incident-free there. 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

Cat Country 98.1, 7:09 on your Thursday with Courtney and Brendan in the morning. Greece is the word, and it's coming to Theater by the Sea. The run starts today and runs through July 18th. And coming up before 9 o'clock, I will have a pair of tickets for you to win to see Greece at Theater by the Sea. Keep it here to win. 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
5: 195 eastbound. That's all jammed up because of a multi-vehicle crash between South Main Street and Gaino Street. Now, the crash was in the left lane. They've moved it over to the right lanes. They had three lanes shut down for a while. Now, it looks like just the right and right center lanes are closed down while they work to get the cars out of the way there. So, stay to the left if you're on 195 eastbound and you're stuck in that traffic. If you're on 95 northbound, heading on to 195, you want to get over to the right early. It's currently jammed up back at Thurber's Avenue and almost standstill. It should start to move soon. We're also seeing delays on 95 southbound coming to the city as a result of this as well. Backed up at Smithfield Avenue, it's about a 10-mile-an-hour ride from there down to 146 and then to 195. 10 inbound northbound just after Westminster Street. You've got big delays there, too. Everybody's trying to get places. 295 north and southbound are okay. No problems on Route 37 right now. If you're headed down to South County on Routes 2 or 4, you're good. It's moving at the speed limit. No problems over the Newport or Jamestown bridges. 24 northbound from Fall River up to Avon, moving at pretty much the speed limit. Up to Brockton after Route 27, you get some delays there. Up by Harrison Boulevard, down to about 36 miles an hour. 495 north and southbound looking good. 140 northbound getting onto Route 24. It's the usual delays at Stephen Street in East Taunton. Traffic brought to you by the Crohn's and Colitis Foundation. The Crohn's and Colitis Foundation has been at the forefront of inflammatory bowel disease research and care for over 50 years. Learn more at Crohn's Colitis Foundation.org.
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5: 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Sunny today, a high near 84. Mostly cloudy overnight tonight with a slight chance of showers. Temps down to about 61 tomorrow. Partly sunny Friday. Thunderstorms possible in the afternoon and a high of 81. Currently 65 in Fall River, 62 in Cumberland, 63 here in Providence. It's Southern New England's country. 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

Cat Country 98.1 729 on your Thursday with Courtney and Brendan. Courtney taking a day or two off. I'm Brendan Sharp, and today is National Leon Day. Nope, not a day to recognize people named Leon, although I'm sure they'd appreciate some love today. Leon Day is Noel, spelled backwards. Well, Leon, L-E-O-N. And today is 6 months away from Christmas Day, so maybe do some early Christmas shopping? I don't know. I still have neighbors who never took down their lights from last Christmas. Maybe they get a head start. It's Cat Country 98.1.

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1: Cat Country traffic.
2: Still have big delays on 195 eastbound on the Washington Bridge. We had a multi-car crash there, which shut down a few lanes for some time. Looks like they're getting the last of the disabled vehicles out of the way there. The right center and right lane still blocked there. Only the left two lanes are getting by, but give them another 5 minutes or so, and we should be good to go on 195 eastbound. Your delays on 95 northbound are the effect of this crash, though. Currently backed up to Route 10 if you're coming into the city on 95 northbound. 95 southbound feeling the effects of this too. Your delays start at Lonsdale Avenue. 146 backed up to Branch Avenue. 10 northbound just before the service road, Niantic Avenue. It's a slow go to get up to 95. 295 north and southbound are all right. No problems headed down Route 4 to South County. Newport and Jamestown bridges are doing fine as well. Over on the South Coast, 195 east and westbound, you're good between Westport and Wareham. 24 northbound from Fall River up to Taunton. That's an easy one, moving at the speed limit there. You've got some running room up through Brockton as well. Just minor delays now up by Harrison Boulevard in Avon. 40 miles an hour there. 140 northbound, it's the usual delays. About a mile back up to Stephen Street in East Taunton. The rest of the way from New Bedford to Taunton is all right. 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Cat

We gonna Cat Country 98.1, 7:40 on your Thursday with Courtney and Brendan in the morning. I'm Brendan Sharp. Looks like Taylor and Travis have their wedding plans made, and we'll tell you all about them. We'll check in with the stars right after George Burge. It's Cat Country.

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1: As we get closer to July 4th weekend, there's been speculation about Taylor Swift and Travis Kelce's wedding. Where will it take place? When will it take place? Well, we know now it's not going to be here in the Ocean State. New details confirmed by the New York Times suggest a multiple-day event at Madison Square Garden, which we were speculating about. But an entertainment industry executive and another person with knowledge of the matter described the anticipated festivities. On July 2nd, the plans call for an intimate gathering of about 100 people at the garden. Next day, on July 3rd, about 1,000 guests would gather there for a splashier celebration with possible stage appearances. Now, the preparations extend beyond the arena, and here's how we know that things are getting serious. A permit was filed with New York City to close the streets around MSG from July 2nd to midday July 4th for the events, according to three people who have knowledge of the matter. Several members of the Kansas City Chiefs have booked hotel rooms for dates around July 3rd at the Marriott Marquis in Times Square as well, according to a person told of the accommodations. And Amtrak police officers who patrol the station beneath the arena have been told to expect a Swift wedding the weekend of July 4th. Now, we don't have royal weddings here in the U.S., but this one's coming close. The biggest pop star in the world and the Chiefs' three-time Super Bowl champion. This is a cause for celebration. If these rumors are true, this could be one of the biggest gatherings New York City's seen in quite some time. Celebrity guests, paparazzi, professional athletes. That's a spectacle. Lionel Richie's opening night of his 26-city North American tour came to an abrupt end after the singer fell ill on stage. That's right, didn't go all night long. The 77-year-old music legend had been performing for about an hour at Grand Casino Arena in St. Paul, Minnesota last night when he appeared to struggle during Dancing on the Ceiling while kicking off his tour with Earth, Wind, and Fire. Lionel sat down several times during the song, according to videos on social media, and he says, "When you're feeling dizzy, you sit yourself down." He then sat at the piano to perform Three Times a Lady before calling for an intermission. His band remained on stage for about 15 minutes before leaving. About 40 minutes later, his saxophonist addressed the audience and said, "Unfortunately, Lionel's not feeling well. He won't be able to continue. Additional information will be available." We haven't heard anything yet. Despite last night's setback, the Grammy winner has long maintained that retirement is not on his radar. Lionel brings his tour to Boston at the TD Garden July 8th.
2: Courtney and Brendan Mornings.
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1: Slow roll into the city this morning because of an earlier crash that we had on 195 eastbound on the Washington Bridge. Now, that crash has cleared out of the way, but it's slow going getting over that bridge on 195 right now. We've got traffic coming in on 95 southbound. Trying to get into the city, you've got delays starting as far back as George Street. 146 is all jammed up at Mineral Spring Avenue. It's about a 20-mile-an-hour ride, if that, from there down to 95. Route 10 northbound also sluggish, starting at Westminster Street, and 95 northbound backed up all the way to the Airport Connector Road up to Thurber's Avenue. It's just a slog this morning. Both sides of the Washington Bridge are jammed up, just usual traffic now. 195 eastbound headed all the way out to Wareham along the south coast. You've got a good ride there. Minor slowdowns up by Route 140 in the New Bedford area. New Bedford to Taunton on 140 northbound is all right. You tap the brakes at Stephen Street getting onto 24. And once you're on 24 northbound, you've got a good ride all the way up to Harrison Jackson Boulevard and beyond. No trouble on 495 northbound or southbound, headed down to South County on Route 4. We're seeing some light volume over by Oak Hill Road, from there down to West Allenton Road. No trouble over the Newport and Jamestown bridges. 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Sunny today, a high near 84. Mostly cloudy tonight with a slight chance of showers. Temperatures are going to fall down to about 61. Then for your Friday, partly sunny, thunderstorms possible in the afternoon, 81 for the high. Currently 64 in Taunton, 67 in Narragansett, 65 in Providence. 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

Cat Country 98.1, 757 on the dot with Courtney and Brendan in the morning. Coming up before 9, your tickets to see Grease at Theater by the Sea. Keep it right here to win. Before 9 this morning, we'll go see Grease.

0: 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Now, Cat Country traffic.
1: Got a crash down in West Greenwich on 95 northbound over by Hopkins Hill Road. It affects the shoulder right now. There is some curiosity as traffic moves past that crash scene. Further up on 95 northbound, if you start at Route 4, it's a speed limit ride there. Things slow down, though, considerably starting at the Airport Connector Road over there in Warwick. Down to about 10 miles an hour. Yes, 10 on 95 northbound. Up to Thurber's Avenue. Maybe you get up to 20 for a stretch, but it's slow going because of an earlier morning crash on 195 eastbound. That's the reason for the delays that we have on 95 southbound, although we have word of a new crash now on 95 southbound over by Memorial Boulevard and the Providence Place Mall. This one affects the right lane and the right shoulder, but traffic is getting by there, too. You're already going slow in that area anyway. Your delays start back at George Street, 20-mile-an-hour ride on 95 southbound. 146 has delays starting just after Mineral Spring Avenue. The 610 inbound sluggish after Killingley Street on 6 eastbound and on 10 northbound. It's before you get up to Westminster Street, but it's about a 10-mile-an-hour ride there, too. Pockets on 295 southbound approaching the Plainfield Pike, 195 east and westbound. Along the south coast, it's moving at the speed limit with just minor delays on 195 eastbound over by Route 140 and the interchange there. 140 northbound actually improving now, 40 miles an hour to Stevens Street in East Taunton, getting on to 24. On 24 northbound, things are smoothing out up by Harrison Boulevard. Still a speed limit ride there. A little bit slower the closer you get to 93. 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

Cat Country 98.1, Courtney and Brendan in the morning. It's 8:07. Megan Maroney's coming to the TD Garden July 7th. And if you've been trying to get tickets, we have an interesting way that you could win your way in, especially if you look like Megan Maroney. We're having a Megan Maroney look-alike contest tomorrow night, 8 to 10 at Moonshine Alley in Providence. Grady Walker's going to be hosting it for your chance to win a pair of tickets to see Megan and win $500 in merch credit to spend at the show. Whether you look like Megan or you just want to come and watch, come see it tomorrow night, Moonshine Alley. Details at catcountry.com.

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1: Two powerful earthquakes struck northern Venezuela near Caracas on Wednesday, sending residents into the streets, damaging buildings, and prompting a nationwide emergency response. The U.S. Geological Survey reported a magnitude 7.2 earthquake, followed by a magnitude 7.5 quake less than a minute later. The epicenters were located near the coastal city of Morón, about 100 miles west of Caracas. Buildings collapsed in parts of the capital, while power and communications disruptions were reported in several regions. Smoke could be seen over the city as well. Acting President Delcy Rodriguez declared a state of emergency as rescue crews search for trapped residents and assessed infrastructure damage. Injuries have been reported. The full extent of casualties and damage remains under investigation, but earlier this morning we learned that there are at least 32 dead from these earthquakes. And if you're headed to the airport today, you might want to bring your own snack. Food and beverage workers at Rhode Island's T.F. Greene International Airport went on strike this morning after the deadline for Grove Bay concessions passed without agreement. The strike began at about 3 a.m. About 73 workers have walked off the job. The union says workers have gone without a contract for about a year, and they're seeking a pay increase that meets the cost of living, not minimum wage. The workers say they won't stop until a contract is reached. Grove Bay says they value their employees and provide them fair-paying jobs.
2: Courtney and Brendan Mornings.
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17: It's a slow roll on 95 northbound this morning, starting at Jefferson Boulevard up to Thurber's Avenue. That's where it's heaviest, and you're going to need some extra time. We had a crash on 95 northbound down in West Greenwich by Hopkins Hill Road. That has cleared out of the way now. We had a crash on 95 southbound at Memorial Boulevard right downtown. That has been cleared out as well, but you still have long-standing delays. They've been this way for the last hour or so. 10 northbound starting at Westminster Street. You'll see brake lights there. 146 southbound after Branch Avenue. It's stop and go. And on 95 southbound, things are all jammed up starting at 126 right down into the city center. Both sides of the Washington Bridge, you're tied up there too. At the state line, if you're on 195 westbound, on the eastbound side of 195, it is a little bit better getting over the Washington Bridge now. And then from there out to Wareham, you've got a speed limit ride. 140 northbound, it's the usual delays at Stephen Street in East Taunton. Getting onto Route 24 and on 24 northbound now, speed limit ride all the way up to 93. No problems on 495 northbound or southbound. 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Sunny today, a high in the mid-80s. Mostly cloudy tonight, a slight chance of showers. Temps are going to fall down to about 60, 61. Tomorrow, partly sunny for your Friday. Thunderstorms possible in the afternoon. 81 for the high. Currently 70 in New Bedford, 68 in Coventry, 68 in Providence at Southern New England's Country.

Cat Country 98.1 Mornings with Courtney and Brendan. It's 8:26. I don't know who comes up with these things, but today is Global Belly Button Day. No two of them are exactly alike. 90% of people have innies, and about two-thirds of them all have belly button lint right now. Something to think about. 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

0: Now, Cat Country traffic.
1: Still crawling along on 95 northbound from Warwick up through Cranston into Providence this morning. Your delays start just before Jefferson Boulevard. It's about a 20-mile-an-hour ride from there up to Thurber's. 95 northbound leaving the city is okay through the S-curves into Pawtucket and up into the Attleboro stretch. Now you get all the way up to 495 at the speed limit. 95 southbound coming into Providence. Delays starting at 126. Heaviest from there down to Route 10 where we had an earlier crash. Looks like that crash has cleared down. These delays all residual. About 20 miles an hour tops. The 610 inbound is all right, but you still bunch up starting just before Westminster Street on 10 northbound. We've got pockets on 295 southbound in the area of the Plainfield Pike. Your ride northbound on 295 is all right. Speed limit ride on 495 northbound and southbound. 24 is looking good from Fall River all the way up to 93. If you do slow down, it's up by Harrison Boulevard down to about 55 miles an hour. That's not bad. 140 seeing some improvements up by Stephen Street and East Taunton as well through the construction zone. It's about 35 miles an hour there to get onto Route 24. And 195 eastbound, that's a fine ride out to the Cape. Traffic brought to you by Mothers Against Drunk Driving. 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

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It's 8:33, and let's go to Grease. Grease, the musical, is at Theater by the Sea, starts today, and we have a pair of tickets to the July 3rd show. You want them? 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

0: Cat Country. Hi, who's this?
1: Hi, it's Megan.
0: Megan, where are you calling from?
1: Currently stuck in traffic in Providence.
0: Oh, well, that's like most of us right now.
1: Yes.
0: Going to make your day a little bit better. You're caller 9.
1: Oh, thank you.
0: You're welcome. Grease, the musical, is at Theater by the Sea. It starts today and runs through mid-July, and we have tickets for you to go see Grease on Friday night, July 3rd at Theater by the Sea.
1: Awesome. Thank you so much.
0: Have you seen the show before? I'm sure you've seen the movie.
1: I've seen the movie, but not the show.
0: Excellent. Do you have a favorite quote from the movie?
1: No, I don't.
0: No. Mine's, if you can't be an athlete, be an athletic supporter. I don't know why. But you're going to see Grease. Congratulations.
1: Thank you.

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4: Never thought I'd say this, fastest way into Providence right now, over the Washington Bridge, 195 westbound. Just minor delays past the merge points. You're okay at the state line as you make your way over the bridge itself. Now, 95 northbound getting into Providence. You're backed up to Route 37. It's been slow going all morning. You're going about 15, 20 miles an hour tops from Jefferson Boulevard up to Thurber's Avenue. 95 southbound coming into the city. It's a few miles of stalled out traffic. Again, 15, maybe 20 miles an hour from Route 126 right down to Route 10. Now, we had a disabled vehicle on 6 eastbound over by the Broadway exit. Looks like it may still be there in the center lane, so that's something to watch out for. Seeing some minor delays on Route 10 northbound after Westminster Street now, about 25 miles an hour there. 195 eastbound headed all the way out to Wareham. You're moving at the speed limit. 140 is all right, getting on to 24. The usual tap of the brakes up at Stevens Street. Once you're on 24 northbound, that's a good ride. All the way up to 93. No problems on 495 northbound or southbound. Some light volume on 295 southbound down near the Plainfield Pike after Route 6 and headed down to South County on Route 4. That's looking good as well. No problems over the Newport or Jamestown bridges. That's traffic. I'm Brendan Sharp. Sunny today, a high near 84. Mostly cloudy overnight tonight. A slight chance of showers. Temperatures are going to fall down to about 61. Tomorrow, partly sunny to start. Thunderstorms possible in the afternoon. 81 for the high. Currently 72 in New Bedford, 71 in West Warwick, 70 in Providence and southern New England's country, where it's time for your commercial-free workday kickoff.

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Cat Country 98.1. Mostly sunny today, a high near 84. Chance of showers overnight tonight with increasing clouds. Temps down to 61. A chance of showers with thunderstorms possible tomorrow afternoon. High near 82 for Friday.

0: 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Not sure if you've seen it, but our new line of merch has just dropped, including a brand new Cat Country hat. It's got an American flag on the front. It's very patriotic. It's ready to make you look good on the 4th of July weekend. 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

0: Alexandra Kay on Cat Country 98.1. I'm Brendan Sharp. I will talk to you tomorrow morning where I have more chances for you to win tickets to see Theater by the Sea's production of Grease. I've got your Block Island ferry passes, too. Have a great day.
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Country 98.1. Partly cloudy skies today with a high near 80, dropping down to about 63 degrees tonight, with chances of showers throughout the day tomorrow.

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0: Hey, Cat Country, do you think you've got Megan Maroney vibes? 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

Little Craig. 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

0: Cat Country 98.1. Just last weekend, Tucker Wetmore kicked off his second leg of the Brunette World Tour, and he crushed it. With plenty of tour dates left on the calendar, 2026 is looking like a huge year for him.
1: 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Well, I learned my lesson too many times. Blows like you put me through hell and I.

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Providence is rolling out its summer park fun. City pools and water parks opening June 29th through August 14th, Monday through Saturday from noon to 5. The city's also got low-cost camps, summer meals, library programs, and recreation options for kids all over. So if a kid says, there's nothing to do, well, we've got options. Here's Jake Owen. I was Jack. You were Diane.

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Cat Country 98.1. Mostly sunny today. Highs in the low 80s. Isolated showers overnight tonight. Becoming cloudy. Lows in the mid 60s. And for tomorrow, got some scattered showers and thunderstorms possible. Otherwise, mostly sunny. Highs in the upper 70s. Keeping your Thursday morning going with Lauren Elena and Chase Matthew. It's All My Exes.

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We love local small businesses around here. 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

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Waking up weekdays with Courtney and Brendan in the morning. Tomorrow, they've got your chance to win a pair of tickets to see Grease at Theater by the Sea on Friday, July 3rd. 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

Cat Country 98.1. We're number two. As a follow-up to Providence being up for the USA Today's Most Walkable City honor, we did finish number two in the country again. Third straight second place finish. Pretty impressive. Also very Providence. Walkable enough to be nationally recognized, but you still got to find a parking space before you can go walk somewhere. Here's Megan Maroney. Am I OK?

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Got some sunshine today. Highs in the low 80s. Isolated showers, maybe a passing thunderstorm tonight, becoming cloudy. Lows in the mid 60s. And we'll see scattered showers and thunderstorms tomorrow, too. Partly sunny, highs in the upper 70s. Let's keep your Thursday afternoon moving with Morgan Wallen. Don't we?

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Cat Country 98.1. You think you look like Megan Maroney? Well, on Friday, June 26th, that's tomorrow, at Moonshine Alley in Providence from 8 to 10, Grady Walker's hosting the Megan Maroney Lookalike Contest. One lucky winner walks away with a pair of tickets to see Megan Maroney live at TD Garden on July 7th. Plus, you'll get $500 in merch credit to spend at the show if you win. So whether you think you got the look or you just want to come by and watch the fun, Moonshine Alley in Providence is the place to be tomorrow, Friday, June 26th, 8 to 10 p.m. You got to be over 21 to enjoy this one. Here's Bailey Zimmerman. It's Chevy Silverado.

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Cat Country 98.1. Waking up weekdays with Courtney and Brendan in the morning. Tomorrow, they've got your chance to win a pair of Block Island ferry passes for the 2026 season. Be listening for that. For now, here's Jason Aldean. Don't tell on me.

Cat Country 98.1, the 2026 Miss U.S. Italia pageant coming to Providence on July 26th at the Marriott Providence downtown. A new title holder will be crowned and registration is still open through June 30th. This is all working very well for Rhode Island. The Ocean State has one of the highest Italian-American populations per capita, so it's basically playing a home game right here in Rhode Island. Good luck. Here's Low Cash, and I know somebody.

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Looking for the perfect staycation this summer? Save a little bit of money? Well, we've teamed up with the Block Island Ferry to give you the chance to win free ferry tickets from Point Judith to Block Island all summer long. So be listening to Courtney and Brendan in the morning. They're going to do it every Monday, Wednesday, and Friday. So that's tomorrow. Your chance to win brought to you by Cat Country and the Block Island Ferry. Here's Luke Ryan, Country, and she knows it.

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1: 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Here's Luke Holmes. 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

Cat Country 98.1, waking up weekdays with Courtney and Brendan in the morning and Southern New England's country all day long. Kevin Lawrence is up next. He's going to get you home. For now, it's Jameson Rogers, Cold Beer, Call Him My Name.

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Increasing clouds for later tonight. Lows around 63. Chance of showers during the midday tomorrow. Otherwise, partly sunny with a high of 78 on Friday. We're at 81 in Providence at Southern New England's country.

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Cat Country 98.1. We have some traffic issues out there right now. Bumper to bumper traffic on Route 24 North from Tiverton heading into Fall River up to 195. Route 4 northbound, a log jam right now from Wickford Junction in North Kingstown through East Greenwich heading up to Warwick. 95 North, bumper to bumper near Route 117 in Warwick as well. I-95 North and South, slow going here in Providence. 195 East and West, congested getting onto the Washington Bridge.

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Cat Country 98.1 on the downside of 4 o'clock, and we have traffic issues all over the place out there. Right now, Route 4 North, bumper to bumper from Wickford Junction in North Kingstown all the way up to I-95 in Warwick. 95 North in Warwick also backed up near Route 117 in Fall River. We have trouble on Route 24 North. We're bumper to bumper from the state line in Tiverton all the way up to Brayton Avenue, and 195 West looks like it's congested near Whites of Westport as well. Route 24 South locked up from 495 down to Taunton.

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2: It's brought to you by America 250. Increase in clouds for later tonight. Lows around 63. Chance of showers during the midday tomorrow. Otherwise, partly sunny for Friday and a high of 78. Right now, downtown Providence, we're at 82 at Southern New England's Country.

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Cat Country 98.1 and the Massachusetts State Police Bomb Squad was in the town of Westport today after a resident found a case of military dynamite dating back to the 1960s in their basement. The explosives were taken to a safe location for disposal.

93.1. We're closing in on quitting time and a tough commute right now. Route 4 northbound, bumper to bumper from just north of Wickford Junction through East Greenwich up to I-95 in Warwick. 95 north from East Greenwich heading over to Warwick is also tangled up. 95 north bumper to bumper now from Route 10 in Cranston up to Thurber's here in Providence. 195 west at a crawl now from the Seekonk East Providence line over to the Washington Bridge. The eastbound side is also gummed up. 610 connector inbound, slow as well.

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It's going down tomorrow night. 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One lucky winner walks away with a pair of tickets to see Megan Maroney at the TD Garden on July 7th, plus $500 in merch credit to spend at the show. You need more details, go to catcountry.com.

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Seeing lots of brake lights all of a sudden on 295 southbound. The backup starts near Route 6 in Johnston and extends into Cranston on 295 south. Route 4 northbound, bumper to bumper from North Kingstown just north of Wickford Junction through East Greenwich up to I-95 in Warwick. Also seeing delays on the Jamestown-Verrazano Bridge on Route 138. And we're also tangled up on 195 west from the Seekonk East Providence line, getting onto the Washington Bridge. 95 north, bogged down in Cranston.

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Clouds on the increase for tonight, a low of 63. Unsettled tomorrow with a chance of showers during the midday. Otherwise, partly sunny with a high of 78 on Friday. Right now, 83.

Cat Country 98.1, commercial free on your drive at 5, and a slow go right now on the Jamestown Verrazano Bridge, 138 westbound at a crawl, Route 4 north. That's stacked up from just north of Wickford Junction up to East Greenwich, and I'm still seeing delays on 95 northbound in East Greenwich moving over to Route 4. 95 north stop and go from Route 10 in Cranston up to Thurber's, the southbound side. Slow moving from the S-curves in Pawtucket down to Branch Ave here in Providence, 195 west. Bumper to bumper through East Providence, heading onto the Washington Bridge, and seeing delays on 495 northbound.

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Country legend Randy Travis coming to Plymouth Memorial Hall on October 3rd, and we have your chance to win tickets for his More Life tour. Just text the word Randy to 401-224-1285 to enter now.

Cat Country 98.1. The Red Sox starting up a homestand up at Fenway with the Yankees tonight. First pitch coming up at 7:10. Here's Nate Smith. Fix what you didn't break on the drive at 5 at Cat Country.

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Well, Rhode Island, now the first state in the country to have self-checkout lane restrictions at grocery stores under this new legislation. All grocery stores in the state will be required to have one manually staffed cashier lane for every three self-checkout lanes.

Cat Country 98.1 on the downside of 6 o'clock. I am Kevin Lawrence in the middle of more of Southern New England's country. Here's Bailey Zimmerman with Backup Plan now on Cat Country 98.1.

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Cat Country 98.1. Increasing clouds with a chance of a rain shower late tonight. Lows in the 60s. Tomorrow looks like some showers during the midday. Otherwise, partly sunny for Friday with a high of 78.

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1: Cat Country 98.1. 10 minutes ago, the Red Sox kicked off a 4-game home game series against the New York Yankees. Over the last week, they lost to the Colorado Rockies 2-1 in that away game series. Now, I know the Yankees are statistically the better team this year, but it seems like the Red Sox always just have their number. My pick is still the Red Sox for this one.
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Expect some clouds tonight with a low around 64. Some chances of showers tomorrow early, mainly after 5 a.m. until about 5 p.m. tomorrow in the evening. Chances of thunderstorms as well between 4 p.m. and 5 p.m. Tomorrow, a high near 78.

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